101.1 W in a wheel. So excited that college football is back. I was looking at our Tulane game Saturday against Duke. Did you know we're the underdogs by 7.5? How's that right? And then our Tigers playing the weaker Tigers, Clemson, Saturday night at 6:30. We're favored by 10 in that game. Here's Corey Kent this heart.

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1: We are getting a docuseries on Matthew Perry. It's going to Netflix October 27th. It's a three-parter. Why has everything got to be three parts nowadays? Why can't it be one part, like 90 minutes in length? That's like the ideal time for one of these, in my opinion. 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
1: They kick off Labor Day travel. Must be nice to get a couple extra days in. Are you going anywhere? Because AAA says it's going to be the most traveled Labor Day weekend ever. So just expect delays on the road, okay? Have patience. Here's Luke Combs to rethink some things.

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1: In Las Vegas, airfare, hotel, tickets, and a brand. Win the same thing tomorrow at 9 a.m. Lainey Wilson here. She's going to be at it. It's John Mayer with her on this. Phone keys, wallet.

101.1 WNOW. Bobby and the crew, they want to start your day with some smiling. Nothing but good news stories. But tell me something good. They do it at 55 past every hour. Here's Hardy, Eric Church, Corey Long, and Tim McGraw, MacArthur.

101.1 WNOE. That's Taylor Swift. I knew it. I knew you. Taylor Travis, they got a dog. It was featured in a Tommy Hilfiger ad. Apparently, the name's Wendy, which is Travis's favorite character in the movie Sandlot.

0: 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That's South of Sanity.
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0: Oh my gosh, she's going to have so much fun at this. Airfare, hotel, tickets, and $1,000. 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
1: It's getting interesting. Our Saints just signed a seventh wide receiver. He used to play for the Browns. Cedric Tillman, third round pick for them. We got a lot of wide receivers. Here's Zach John King. It's Get to Drinking.

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With Luke Combs of BYU. The wait's just about over. Just got the details on Dustin Lynch's new album, Clean Slate, coming out October 30th.

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Russell Dickerson and his wife, their family's growing. Now, instead of buying a new place, they're just renovating their current house. And they're posting a lot of these renovations on their social medias if you want to follow along. 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

101.1 WNOE with Jelly Roll. That is Hands Up. This song here, I don't know if you know it or not, but when Dirks was trying to pitch it, he was told, do not release it. It's going to ruin your career. 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

101.1 WNOE with George Burge and Luke Bryan. Ride. George on the socials the other day saying he's back in the recording studio working on new music. Here's Chase Matthew at Starlin.

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0: What a live with Kenny Chesney, Lainey Wilson, Snoop Dogg, Weezer, and a bunch more. Win this same trip for $200,000 tomorrow at 9 a.m. Here's Cam Brown, Woman.

101.1 W and a Wii. Labor Day travel officially kicked off today. Now, these next 2 days are going to be the most traveled days. So AAA says if you want to avoid the slowdowns on the highway, leave super early or after dinner. In between, you're not going anywhere. Here's John Morgan, kidding myself.

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0: She'll be in a week with Kenny Chesney. Carry on. 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

101.1 WNOE. That's Bailey Zimmerman at Chevy Silverado. With the long weekend coming up here, do you have a lot of work to crank out before you go on vacation? Staying up late? Because we'll hang with you. We are caffeinated. We are not going to sleep. So just keep listening on the free iHeartRadio app. Here's Lauren Elena, Chase Matthews.

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1: Hey, thank you for starting your Thursday here with me. How about we get it rolling with some good news? Hang on just two songs and I'll share some with you.

101.1 WNOE, New Orleans, number one for new country. Okay, topic I want to discuss next hour with you is this. Who does fall remind you of? 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

0: 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Ann Hudson is about to jump on and share some Nashville news with us. Ann, what do you have lined up?
1: Well, we got some CMA Awards scoop, Granger. I will tell you when they're planning to announce the nominees and what artist they've lined up to do it. Scoop coming up in your Nashville news next.
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1: 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And Granger Smith is the voice that keeps the night going strong. Thanks for riding with us here on After Midnight with Granger Smith.

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7: 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Granger Smith here, your host. Who does fall remind you of? 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I want to get your phone call with this. 866-607-8383. Earl Dibbles Jr. is jumping in here with a dumb criminal story, and I've got a good list of country music to play for you. Hour number two, I say this. Whatever the reason you're up early or up late, I'm just glad you're here. It's After Midnight.

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Who does fall remind you of? We're going to talk about this in two songs. 866-607-8383.

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1: Hey, Granger, it's Julian up here in Montana. I just want to say your station is what keeps me going while I'm on duty at night.
0: Hey, thanks for listening, man. I appreciate the kind words.

0: 101.1 WNOE, New Orleans, number one for new country. Okay, let me first tell you the conclusion, and then Earl can tell you the story. A mother and her son are both arrested and put in jail because they're dumb. Earl's going to fill in the blanks on that story. Earl Dibble's Dumb Criminals coming up next.
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1: It was the very first time one of these was ever flown in battle. 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I'll share that coming up in history, plus some other things that went down on this day in two songs.

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1: Listen, I get it. Not everyone sleeps at night. Some of us think, some of us drive, some of us pray. Granger's with you through it all. Thanks for being a part of the After Midnight family.

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1: You know, I brought this up last hour, and I still want to hear from you. I want to get your thoughts. Who does fall remind you of? 866-607-8888.

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0: 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Thank you. 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
7: Third shifters. Hey, we've got one more to go. We're almost there. The weekend is right around the corner. I'm glad to be here with you. Granger Smith here, your host of After Midnight. I've got this question. What's your opinion on electric cars? Now, this is going, as I get these phone calls from you guys, I'm going one direction, you know. I'm not getting many people defending them. So maybe if you are, call me. How do you feel about electric cars? 866-607-8383. I've also got a Earl Nibbles Jr., the country boy with a dumb criminal story. Hour number four starts right now. Let's go. I threw

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1: Okay, question of the hour. This has been a good one. Where do you stand on electric cars? You like them? You hate them? 866-607-8383. We'll talk in two songs.

0: Thanks so much for staying up with us. This is After Midnight with Granger Smith.
1: Okay, topic of the hour. How do you feel about electric cars? I've got my producer, the Ant-Man, sitting with me. We've been running this topic for a few days, and it's been so interesting because people that listen to this show are mainly against electric cars.
2: It seems like it. And we've actually had conversations before the show is that I'm now on Facebook Marketplace looking.
1: But here's the thing. This is the reason I started this topic, for a specific reason, because everyone that has, let's just say it, a Tesla. Mm-hmm. I don't know much about other ones. And this we're not sponsored by them. It has nothing to do with that. But people usually they swear by it.
2: Right.
1: They're like, man, once you go, it's hard to go back.
2: I have heard a few, but it's only been with trucks. The truck, they haven't necessarily loved. But everything else I've seen, people that I've spoken with, they do love their Teslas.
1: Yeah. And to the core of my being, I resonate with these callers.
2: Yeah.
1: They're like, hey, ain't gonna be in my driveway.
2: Right, right, sure.
1: I get that. But I'm kind of curious of what everyone else thinks. And so I want your call right now, 866-607-8383.
3: Thing about Teslas and everything, I really got to inspect one at first, but a robot driving me, I just don't know if I trust that. But if something breaks in it, the price is going to be extremely high, considering a hybrid battery was, I think, 45. That's expensive for a battery. God knows what it is in a Tesla. I'd rather me drive. I don't trust a robot.
2: Don't trust a robot.
1: Yeah. There's two different ways to look at that. And first of all, I hear that. I hear that fear. But the other way to look at it is we are so distracted. Our driving is so distracted now. So unless someone says, I keep two hands on the wheel, right. 10 and 2. I watch the windshield. I never play with the radio dial. I never talk to someone in the back seat. I'm never distracted by a text message. Never. Then I would say, amen, then you should drive your own car. But for everyone else out here, you know, including me, that gets distracted by a squirrel that runs across the front of the highway, then I'm not totally against a computer that never stops watching. Maybe I'm probably weird to think that on this program.
2: I don't think you are.
1: But
2: I'll be honest, the more I've thought about it, you just said a squirrel running out in front of you. Would a Tesla see a deer before it hit you?
1: Yeah.
2: And break? Would it?
1: Yeah, of course. And the idea is that you're supposed to also be watching along with it, so you would be able to. But maybe the Tesla would make a better decision on what to do with a deer. Mm. Because you have a couple decisions with a deer. You swerve. Yeah. You slam on your brakes. Uh-huh. Or you go right through it. Yeah. And it kind of depends on what you're driving. If I'm driving a one-ton dually
2: with a grill guard, that's right.
1: I'll just go right through it.
2: Yeah, of course. But if you're driving a Model Y, what are you doing?
1: Let's get some more. 866-607-8383.
4: My name's Amber. I live in Erie, Pennsylvania. My problems with the electric cars are, one, a lot of common people can't afford them. You have to be of a certain financial bracket to afford them. Most people can't. And two, what they don't tell you is the fires. When they catch on fire, the firemen can't put them out. So they just have to contain the fire until they burn themselves out. That's very, very dangerous. And if you get caught inside the car, oh, yeah, you're dead. Definitely, you're dead. If nobody can get you out, yeah, you're a goner.
1: Okay, here's one thing about that. And once again, let me say, Ant-Man, I am not saying I'm going to get a Tesla. I drive a 2004 Duramax,
2: that's right.
1: You know.
2: $5 a gallon for gas right now.
1: I'm as far from these things as possible, but I have been thinking lately about this subject because guess what? To the caller, go right now on Facebook Marketplace and look at a 2023 Tesla.
2: Yep.
1: They're like $22,000. Yep. They're less than a Honda Civic.
2: Yep.
1: For that year model. They're not as they used to be a rich person's car. I get it. But they're not anymore. Regardless of how I feel about them, and I don't drive a Tesla. I don't want to drive a Tesla. I'm not saying that. I'm just saying it's not a rich person's car anymore.
2: Some of these disagreements are a little dated. Could we say that?
1: I think so. Yeah. Now maybe we can get more calls about the fire thing, because that's the fire thing. Like, I've got friends, we all do, that are firefighters, mm-hmm. and no one's saying don't get an electric car, it's going to burn you up. You know, the inferno is going to.
2: That's right.
1: You know, you can't, once that fire starts, you can't put it out. Is that accurate?
2: I don't know.
1: Or is that just what we see sometimes on social media?
2: You see the horror stories.
1: You see the horror stories. Yeah. I'm not saying she's wrong. I'm just saying I kind of want some more information.
2: Yeah.
1: 866-607-8383.
5: 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Just call and leave a message at 866-607-8383. Come be a part of After Midnight with Granger Smith. The most...
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1: 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Neither can we. 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
1: Hey, Greg, this is Officer Pack, Denver County Police. Thank you.
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1: We know the night shift isn't easy. That's why we're bringing the music and the meaning. Granger's with you all night with songs, stories, and conversations that keep it real. Thanks for being a part of the After Midnight family.

0: 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Okay, going to the phone lines right now. Where do you stand with electric cars? 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
1: I saw a Mustang with a 7 second. What a shame. They're not meant to be electric cars. I think electric cars are wrong.

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Hey, thank you for starting your Thursday here with me. How about we get it rolling with some good news? Hang on just two songs and I'll share some with you.

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1: Hey, Granger, Tony from Tuscaloosa, Alabama, working at midnight out here at the University. Roll Tide.
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12: All right, so people loved the game yesterday with the 90s country artists, so about 3 minutes. Oh, I don't want to tell you guys, but it has to do with 2000s country art. I kind of just told you. Okay, 3 minutes. You're going to try to name the greatest country artists of the 2000s. So that's coming up. And then we'll talk about unfollowing friends on social media. That's on the way as well. Glad everybody's here. Let's get started now.

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1: About a year ago, I brought a guy in named Lamont Landers, and he performed acoustic, and he was so good. He went so viral, I brought him in. Now he signed a big record deal. He's got full band. We're going to go live music in the studio coming up with an artist named Lamont Landers that I think you'll love. Also, Lunchbox saw Amy do something, and he wants to call her out because he says it is disgusting. We will do that next.
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5: 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I was writing songs for other people and just randomly got a phone call one Monday that said, hey, we really believe in you. We think that you have, you know, all the potential in the world, but you're fired. And I was like, dang, this is a terrible time. 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
7: Yeah. 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
8: 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You probably smile like that all the time. 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

It's 101.1 WNOE, New Orleans' number one for new country. I'm Dusty, and I got a question for you. Neighbors started putting up Halloween decorations. 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And I'm like, no, we got to wait till the end of the month. What do you think? 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It's WNOE. Let me know.

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0: 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Courtney said she never takes her Halloween decorations down. She was like, it's a year-round celebration. What about you, Jessica?
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0: That's what I was going for. It's 101.1 WNOE. 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

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It's almost a 50-50 conversation right now on the Halloween decorations. I feel like I'm going to lose this battle. I mean, which is fine. It's just, you know, sometimes I like the argument. 101.1 WNOE.

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Luke Bryan recently dropping an announcement about the upcoming album Signs and who's going to be on it with him. And then some people's mean comments about it, too. That next, 101.1 WN.

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0: Speaking of Luke Combs, he's going to be on Luke Bryan's brand new album. It's 101.1 WNOE, and it is now official. A song called Finders Keepers. I actually dropped a little clip of it. Check it out. Finders Keepers, losers, drinkers, so double down on. I think it's fun. Somebody made a comment, kind of has a Dwight Yoakam vibe. I see that. I hear that. And then, of course, some people had negative comments making fun of it, just being mean, you know, keyboard warriors. If you don't like it, don't listen to it. However, if you do like it, go check it out. There you go. Be on the brand new album, Signs. Morgan Wallen on the way. We'll get to Garth 2 on 101.1 WNOE.
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6: Next. 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

Garth on 101.1 WNOE. That chance to go to Vegas, our iHeartRadio Music Festival, presented by Capital One. Chance coming up here after 1 o'clock. Shaboozy and Jelly right now. Amen. 101.1 WNOE.

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Then, your daily dose of randomness. All after Luke Bryan. 101.1 WNOE, New Orleans number one for new country.

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0: 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Did you know caterpillars have about 4,000 muscles in their bodies compared to humans, right around 650? It's a big difference. How do you imagine that, you know, procedure went? All right, Bob, today we're going to figure out how many muscles a caterpillar has. All right. I was assigned to that. I just be like, 4,000. It's crazy. It's your daily dose of randomness. And now you know. 101.1 WNOE.
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11: Next. Hey, Alfie. 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

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This song, I can't sing its praises enough. Just listen to the lyrics. Somewhere, somebody needs to hear this song right now. 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

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WNOE still hot. Got the scattered showers today, but tomorrow it looks like storms are likely. So careful driving in the rain, you know, standing water. You know how it works. You know. It's 101.1 WNOE. 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

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And you got your Friday morning dance party that's going down at 8 on 101.1 WNOE, New Orleans, number one for New Country. Bailey Zimmerman right now, Chevy Silverado.

loving the throwback from Brooks and Dunn. Hey, coming up this weekend, it's an iHeart Country throwback weekend, too. More throwbacks for you. You got something you want to hear this weekend? 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

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Great guy, great song. 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

0: 101.1 WNOE, New Orleans, number one for new country. You know, sometimes we can end up on the bad side of lists. This one, on the good side. Most fun states in America. Number one, by the way, California. Two is Florida. Three is Illinois. Apparently, we need to stay away from West Virginia. No fun is had. We came in number 12. I like it. By the way, Arkansas, 47. Mississippi, 49. Texas was 8. So, I mean, definitely beating out at least two of the neighboring states. So, there you go. Number 12. I'll take it. It's 101.1 WNOE.
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I'm Dusty, and thank you for listening. 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

There's Jelly Roll on New Orleans' number one for new country, 101.1 WNOE. It's Casey Carter. Thanks so much for making us part of your workday, part of your drive home. Appreciate you being here. It's Parmalee. Take my

0: 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Katie won.
1: That's amazing.
0: 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Will play again right after 5 o'clock. She'll be playing. It's Stella Lefty at WNOE. 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

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Thanks so much for starting every weekday with the Bobby Bones Show. 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

Brian on New Orleans, number one for New Country, 101.1 WNOE. That song is on Luke's new album called Signs that comes out 2 weeks from tomorrow, September 18th. And also on that album is going to be a collaboration with Luke Combs. Finally get to hear Luke and Luke sing together. And did you see where Luke Bryan shared a little snippet of the song on his Instagram? She's one.

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1: It's Casey Carter on 101.1 WNOE, and this guy, Kenny Chesney, is going to be at our iHeartRadio Music Festival presented by Capital One in Vegas. So is Tiffany. She won a trip.
2: I'm so excited. I've never seen him in person, and I'm a big fan of him from back in the day, back in the 90s.
1: Let's get you there, too. We'll play again after 5.

Casey Carter, 101.1 WNOE, New Orleans' number one for new country. Seeing some storms across the area. If you're out and about, please be safe. And if you're in a downpour, headlights on. It's John Morgan.

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And tomorrow afternoon at 3, we're going to kick off an iHeart Country throwback weekend for your Labor Day weekend. Lots of great throwbacks. Little sneak peek. Let's throw back to Blake Shelton's first hit. She left with the-

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0: Holmes on New Orleans, number one for new country, 101.1 WNOE. It's Casey Carter. 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
1: Get out. 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
0: Not kidding. 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But would love to see you on a plane from MSY to Vegas. Getting to see Kenny Chesney, Lainey Wilson. We just added Stella Lefty, Benson Boone, Cardi B, Muse, Snoop Dogg, so many more. Good luck.

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Lauren Elena dropped by the Bobby Bones Show the other day. 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It's Lauren with Chase Matthew. Another

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Load a truck up, hit the dirt road. Jumped the barbed wire, spread the word. Light the bonfire and call the girls. King and the Can and the Marlboro Man. Jack and Jim were a few good men. Where you learn how to kiss and cuss and fight too.

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Morgan Wallen on 101.1 WNOE. I gotta believe that song's going to be nominated for a CMA award. We're going to find out all the nominees 1 week from today, next Thursday. 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

Morgan Wallen on New Orleans' number one for new country, 101.1 WNOE. Love that song. Do you love that song? Can't wait for more new music from Morgan. It's a Jelly Roll now at WNOE. 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

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Guaranteed human.